0: got one.
1: Mm-hmm. Yeah, this is top secret shit. You're not supposed to, like, film these boards. It's got all our ideas on it.
2: Plus, you're not supposed to film him.
1: Yeah, you can't film.
3: He's copyrighted.
0: You can't film what?
1: I got a copyright on this face.
4: So you're saying that I can't do this?
1: No, you can't do that. Can't film.
5: Lietuva. Čia mūsų namai. Rock FM.

0: wake up!
1: Oh, fuck, what the...
0: You were having a bad dream.
1: Where am I? Turn the fucking music off! Who the fuck are you?
0: I'm your daughter.

which way that we're falling. I'm not sure anymore what's right or what is wrong.

say a prayer, hope that someone is out there. Build a bridge to Babylon, then burn it to the ground.